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0: 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This is Dave Grohl from the Foo Fighters.
1: Hey, what's up, everybody? This is Danny Shula from Biohazard.
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0: Is that it?
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0: I don't know. I slept through the whole thing.
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